Frank Sinatra. 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What did they say? Ah, Frankie Sinatra. 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You have a perfect voice to sing calypso. What did they say?

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0: Mon petit France Inter, trop stylé, trop pour nous.
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On t'a appelé pour nous les expliquer. 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

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Yes, you've been gone to tell us what they mean. Yes, you've been gone to tell us what they mean. Yes, you've been gone to tell us what they mean.

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1: Serviceable villain. 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